0: really, really want.
1: I'll tell you what I want, what I really, really want.
0: So tell me what you want, what you really, really want.
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1: Yo, man.
2: Yo.
1: Open up, man.
2: Yo, what do you want, man?
1: My girl just caught me.
2: You made her catch you?
1: I don't know how I let this happen.
2: With who?
1: The girl next door, you know?
2: Man.
1: I don't know what to do.
2: Say it wasn't you.
1: All right.

0: Mr. President.
1: Your mission, then. Find Duran Duran. 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
0: Just a minute, I'll slip something on.
2: Atención oyentes, estamos presentando en la 103.9 Comunidad Vinilo, Gonzalo Silva, HBDJ y DJ Classic.